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0: 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Come on back for more. 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

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Summer's coming, time to go to the beach, time to let it all hang out, and mostly time to play some good music.

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1: In Croatia.
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1: In Croatia.
3: Yes. In, yes,
1: not indeed. In bloody...
3: Not in Norway.
1: Yes. In Croatia. Oh, sorry.
3: Sorry, yes.
1: It's the excitement
3: 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We're now at a new radio show. It's called Tea with the Pet Shop Boys. 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